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10: The CDC is tracking another outbreak. 23 states reporting a drug-resistant fungal infection called Candida auris. It's a type of yeast that causes bloodstream, wound, and ear infections. Symptoms include chills, extreme fatigue, fever, low blood pressure, low body temp, and rapid heart rate. The CDC says more than 700 cases have turned up in Texas alone so far this year, followed by Michigan with more than 500. Universal Studios Hollywood is issuing a measles exposure warning.
11: An infected person was at the park on Sunday, July 26th, between 10 a.m. and 9 p.m. Public health officials say people who are at the park during that time should confirm if they're vaccinated against measles and contact their health care provider if they are pregnant, have an infant, are immunocompromised, or unvaccinated. People are also urged to call a health care provider and stay home if measles symptoms develop. Symptoms can include runny nose, cough, fever, rash, and red and watery eyes. I'm Daniel Martindale.
10: Health update. I'm Sarah Lee Kessler.
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15: From ABC News, Tech Trends. Before OpenAI's artificial intelligence models escaped from a testing system and hacked another company, they were apparently talking to each other and plotting. Speaking at the Black Hat USA Security Conference, two OpenAI workers revealed the models were sharing information, including potential hacks, on an internal message board. OpenAI apparently discovered it and shut it down in early July, but the models rebuilt it a few days later. If you're still feeling okay about talking with an AI, Google's expanding what the chatbot built into Google Maps can do. You'll soon be able to do things like order food and book hotels right in Maps. And a music generation service is now making it easier for people to tell when its artificial intelligence has been used to create tunes. Suno says it's come up with a way to watermark songs, potentially making it easier to trace how the music was created. With Tech Trends, Brian Clark, ABC News.
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0: Before OpenAI's artificial intelligence models escaped from a testing system and hacked another company, they were apparently talking to each other and plotting. Speaking at the Black Hat USA Security Conference, two OpenAI workers revealed the models were sharing information, including potential hacks, on an internal message board. OpenAI apparently discovered it and shut it down in early July, but the models rebuilt it a few days later. If you're still feeling okay about talking with an AI, Google's expanding what the chatbot built into Google Maps can do. You'll soon be able to do things like order food and book hotels right in Maps. And a music generation service is now making it easier for people to tell when its artificial intelligence has been used to create tunes. Suno says it's come up with a way to watermark songs, potentially making it easier to trace how the music was created. With Tech Trends, Brian Clark, ABC News.
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9: OpenAI has agreed to a $3.2 million settlement with the Department of Justice over allegations the company discriminated against U.S. workers in its hiring practices. Matt Mattinson has the story.
10: The DOJ says the investigation involved fewer than 10 positions, but found issues including how some jobs were advertised and how applications were accepted. Under the agreement, OpenAI will pay $1.2 million in civil penalties and $2 million to compensate workers affected by the alleged practices. The company denies the findings, but says it reached the agreement to resolve the matter and move forward with its immigration-related hiring program.
9: Anthropic inking a $10 billion deal with AI cloud startup Volta, and AI systems from Anthropic and OpenAI created fake identities in an effort to break into the site GitHub. The UK's AI Security Institute says Anthropic's Mythos and OpenAI's Sol used autonomy and deception to mask the hacks. This comes as more AI models are being caught starting their own hacks. Tech Report, I'm Mark Mayfield.
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17: From ABC News, Tech Trends. Before OpenAI's artificial intelligence models escaped from a testing system and hacked another company, they were apparently talking to each other and plotting. Speaking at the Black Hat USA Security Conference, two OpenAI workers revealed the models were sharing information, including potential hacks, on an internal message board. OpenAI apparently discovered it and shut it down in early July, but the models rebuilt it a few days later. If you're still feeling okay about talking with an AI, Google's expanding what the chatbot built into Google Maps can do. You'll soon be able to do things like order food and book hotels right in Maps. And a music generation service is now making it easier for people to tell when its artificial intelligence has been used to create tunes. Suno says it's come up with a way to watermark songs, potentially making it easier to trace how the music was created. With Tech Trends, Brian Clark, ABC News.
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2: A nationwide outbreak of cyclospora is growing, with more than 10,000 confirmed cases reported across 47 states.
3: The CDC says thousands of additional probable cases could push the total number of infections above 22,000, with the outbreak linked to recalled iceberg lettuce. Michigan has been the hardest hit state, reporting more than 12,000 cases, and officials say two deaths have been reported among patients who had underlying health conditions. Several other states may soon be added to the federal investigation as health officials continue tracking the source and impact of the outbreak. I'm Chris Caraggio.
2: Chipotle Mexican Grill is voluntarily removing jalapenos from its restaurants nationwide. This comes after a Minnesota salmonella outbreak linked to the peppers sickened over 100 people. The fast food chain is confirming it's cooperating with the public health investigation and had identified jalapenos from one common lot as a potential source of contamination. I'm Sarah Lee Kessler.
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1: Good morning. So nice to be here on another hot, hot day here at the Jersey Shore.
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0: Collective Soul with Sean and Sue on a brand new Saturday morning. Good to be with you. Saturday morning funnies. We'll get you your jokes coming up next break in less than 10 minutes. What is your topic for today for your jokes?
1: I think what we'll do, we'll keep it relatable here. Heat and hot.
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0: 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We shot it too on a Saturday morning time for Saturday Morning Funnies.
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0: The hamburger break up with the hot dog. I don't know.
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0: Some Bon Jovi with Sean and Sue getting your Saturday morning started. Got that coffee going. Cup number one today, Sue.
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0: 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We thank you. 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

0: too. And don't forget, tomorrow night, you're looking for something to do with the kids. 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Seaside Heights starts at dusk at the Fremont Avenue Beach in Seaside Heights. And they've got a good one for tomorrow night.
1: Yeah, it's Lilo and Stitch. 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

0: Sean and Sue on your Saturday morning. We're into the 8 o'clock hour, and, you know, weather permitting, coming up in just a few minutes, the Brick Farmers Market is getting underway at Windward Beach Park on Princeton Avenue. That's from 8:30 to 1:30 today.
1: What am I looking for today? Some watermelons? Peaches? I do love the pickle guy.
0: I know you love the peaches and cream.
1: Yes, I do. So there's so much. Support local farmers here in New Jersey. That's a great farmers market. 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

0: Sue, and of course, here we are on a Saturday morning. It's time for Sue's Saturday Morning Funnies.
1: Mm-hmm. What does the crowd do at a summer baseball game?
0: What does the crowd do at a summer baseball game?
1: The heat wave.
0: Oh, the heat wave. Not just any wave, the heat wave.
1: How do campers react to building a campfire?
0: I don't know.
1: They always want s'more.
0: Hey, it's Saturday Morning Funnies. Uh-huh. Sue's going to be here all morning.
1: Yes, don't go anywhere.
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0: Sean and Sue on a Saturday morning. And you know what we're doing today?
1: What?
0: My wife, April, and I, we are celebrating our 35th wedding anniversary.
1: Happy anniversary. Why are you here with me then?
0: Well, as soon as we get done, we're going to be going doing a whole bunch of things.
1: Nice.
0: 35 years, though. 1991 was the year.
1: Amazing.
0: It was a hot August, just like it is now.
1: Oh, amazing. Happy anniversary
0: to you, too. Thank you.
1: And I love your wife, and happy anniversary.
0: Happy anniversaries. We're going out to, I'll be telling you all about my dinner, and it's going to be an interesting one, and I'll tell you all about it on Monday.
1: Really?
0: Yeah.
1: Okay. You love tasting the interesting foods.
0: Yeah. You're going away. Monday's your one day in. You're in next week.
1: Yeah, I'm heading to Florida to see one of my best friends next week.
0: So Monday, I'll give you the full report.
1: All right,
0: and then
1: you're out of here
0: on vacation.
1: Mm-hmm.
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1: Stuff

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0: It's a Saturday morning, Sean and Sue, and we remind you that coming up tomorrow night, Movies on the Beach at Seaside Heights, and it's going to be Lilo and Stitch tomorrow night at the Fremont Avenue Beach.
1: Oh, that sounds so nice. Bring your blanket, bring your chair. It's always fun to watch the movies on the beach. Do it in Seaside on Sunday.
0: Yeah, it's beginning at dusk.
1: Oh, nice.
0: At the Fremont Avenue Beach. Very comfortable, man. When you put your blanket or your chair out there on the beach, it's comfy.
1: That cool breeze.
0: Watching a movie. Yeah. 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
1: You can't touch this. You can't touch this. 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

0: can't touch this, Sue. 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It's a Saturday morning. Saturday morning funnies. What do you got for us?
1: How about this? What do you call a philosopher who likes to hang out in the pool?
0: I don't know.
1: A deep thinker.
0: All right, I get it. I get it.
1: When does red mean go and green mean stop?
0: In the bizarro world.
1: When you're eating a watermelon.
0: Oh, I get it. I got you. Saturday morning funny. Do you have one more? Do you have a trifecta? I need a third here.
1: You need a good one?
0: This is your last set here, so I want you to go out with a third, all right?
1: All right, here we go. What looks like half an ice cream cake?
0: I don't know.
1: The other half. What a way to end it,
0: there
1: right?
0: There you go. 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

0: the danger zone. Let's get out of that. Let's get ready for later. Sue's going to go home and take a nap because tonight she's putting on the roller skates and she's blading all night long.
1: I sure am. Lace them up with me. It's the roller rink, 8 to 10 tonight. Those songs, those memories of the roller rink. 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

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I'm Cortland. 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

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Hey, it's Courtland hanging out with you for the weekend. The awesome 80s and 90s are rolling, so crank it up and sing along.

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It's Courtland, and you've made it to the weekend. We're throwing it back with an awesome 80s and 90s weekend. Plus, I'll keep an eye on shore traffic. That's coming up, so you can just enjoy the ride.

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92.7 WOBM, hits of the 80s, 90s, and more with Kurt St. John. And shout out to Sandy, said she's listening to us right now on the WOBM app as she gets her running in on the boards today. Hey, thanks for bringing us along, Sandy.

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Give me some Coors ice cream, a big old slice of pizza, and these great tunes. Pretty much heaven right there. Thanks for making this a part of your weekend.

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It's Kurt St. John here. You know, I was talking to Michelle Hart earlier. She said she was going to this Silver Ball Arcade today. You'll be able to find her right away and look for the person banging on the machine. She's back Monday, and she'll get you through your workday here on 92.7 WOBM. You should have

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1: The CDC is tracking another outbreak. 23 states reporting a drug-resistant fungal infection called Candida auris. It's a type of yeast that causes bloodstream, wound, and ear infections. Symptoms include chills, extreme fatigue, fever, low blood pressure, low body temp, and rapid heart rate. The CDC says more than 700 cases have turned up in Texas alone so far this year, followed by Michigan with more than 500. Universal Studios Hollywood is issuing a measles exposure warning.
2: An infected person was at the park on Sunday, July 26th, between 10 a.m. and 9 p.m. Public health officials say people who are at the park during that time should confirm if they're vaccinated against measles and contact their health care provider if they are pregnant, have an infant, are immunocompromised, or unvaccinated. People are also urged to call a health care provider and stay home if measles symptoms develop. Symptoms can include runny nose, cough, fever, rash, and red and watery eyes. I'm Daniel Martindale.
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92.7 WOBM, hits of the 80s, 90s, and more. It is Kurt St. John here, and the Social Leaf in Toms River chilling with us today. Like, what else would you do with the Social Leaf? I mean, you know what I mean, right? Yeah, thanks for listening, guys.

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14: OpenAI has agreed to a $3.2 million settlement with the Department of Justice over allegations the company discriminated against U.S. workers in its hiring practices. Matt Mattinson has the story.
15: The DOJ says the investigation involved fewer than 10 positions, but found issues including how some jobs were advertised and how applications were accepted. Under the agreement, OpenAI will pay $1.2 million in civil penalties and $2 million to compensate workers affected by the alleged practices. The company denies the findings, but says it reached the agreement to resolve the matter and move forward with its immigration-related hiring program.
14: Anthropic inking a $10 billion deal with AI cloud startup Volta, and AI systems from Anthropic and OpenAI created fake identities in an effort to break into the site GitHub. The UK's AI Security Institute says Anthropic's Mythos and OpenAI's Sol used autonomy and deception to mask the hacks. This comes as more AI models are being caught starting their own hacks. Tech Report, I'm Mark Mayfield.
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And we are getting tons of calls from places like Tom's River, Ship Bottom, and Bayhead. Hey, Jackie and Freehold asked for this one. I got it for you.

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14: A nationwide outbreak of cyclospora is growing, with more than 10,000 confirmed cases reported across 47 states.
15: The CDC says thousands of additional probable cases could push the total number of infections above 22,000, with the outbreak linked to recalled iceberg lettuce. Michigan has been the hardest hit state, reporting more than 12,000 cases, and officials say two deaths have been reported among patients who had underlying health conditions. Several other states may soon be added to the federal investigation as health officials continue tracking the source and impact of the outbreak. I'm Chris Caraggio.
14: Chipotle Mexican Grill is voluntarily removing jalapenos from its restaurants nationwide. This comes after a Minnesota salmonella outbreak linked to the peppers sickened over 100 people. The fast food chain is confirming it's cooperating with the public health investigation and had identified jalapenos from one common lot as a potential source of contamination. I'm Sarah Lee Kessler.
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0: 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The hits of the 80s, 90s, and more. Somebody.

Hey, it's Kurt St. John. Nothing beats the Jersey Shore on an awesome 80s and 90s weekend. I'll check that shore traffic for you in just a bit. In the meantime, enjoy the tunes and the rest of the weekend here on 92.7 WOBM.

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Kurt St. John here, and thanks for all the calls. Berkeley, Asbury Park, Freehold, and this one for Laney and Jackson.

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7: A nationwide outbreak of cyclospora is growing, with more than 10,000 confirmed cases reported across 47 states.
8: The CDC says thousands of additional probable cases could push the total number of infections above 22,000, with the outbreak linked to recalled iceberg lettuce. Michigan has been the hardest hit state, reporting more than 12,000 cases, and officials say two deaths have been reported among patients who had underlying health conditions. Several other states may soon be added to the federal investigation as health officials continue tracking the source and impact of the outbreak. I'm Chris Caraggio.
7: Chipotle Mexican Grill is voluntarily removing jalapenos from its restaurants nationwide. This comes after a Minnesota salmonella outbreak linked to the peppers sickened over 100 people. The fast food chain is confirming it's cooperating with the public health investigation and had identified jalapenos from one common lot as a potential source of contamination. I'm Sarah Lee Kessler.
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Whether you're beachbound or just cruising around, we've got your perfect playlist. 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

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Kurt St. John here, along with my extra large coffee from Wawa. 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
8: OpenAI has agreed to a $3.2 million settlement with the Department of Justice over allegations the company discriminated against U.S. workers in its hiring practices. Matt Mattinson has the story.
9: The DOJ says the investigation involved fewer than 10 positions, but found issues including how some jobs were advertised and how applications were accepted. Under the agreement, OpenAI will pay $1.2 million in civil penalties and $2 million to compensate workers affected by the alleged practices. The company denies the findings, but says it reached the agreement to resolve the matter and move forward with its immigration-related hiring program.
8: Anthropic inking a $10 billion deal with AI cloud startup Volta, and AI systems from Anthropic and OpenAI created fake identities in an effort to break into the site GitHub. The UK's AI Security Institute says Anthropic's Mythos and OpenAI's Sol used autonomy and deception to mask the hacks. This comes as more AI models are being caught starting their own hacks. 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

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From Toms River to Long Beach Island and beyond. 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
14: From ABC News, Tech Trends. Before OpenAI's artificial intelligence models escaped from a testing system and hacked another company, they were apparently talking to each other and plotting. Speaking at the Black Hat USA Security Conference, two OpenAI workers revealed the models were sharing information, including potential hacks, on an internal message board. OpenAI apparently discovered it and shut it down in early July, but the models rebuilt it a few days later. If you're still feeling okay about talking with an AI, Google's expanding what the chatbot built into Google Maps can do. You'll soon be able to do things like order food and book hotels right in Maps. And a music generation service is now making it easier for people to tell when its artificial intelligence has been used to create tunes. Suno says it's come up with a way to watermark songs, potentially making it easier to trace how the music was created. With Tech Trends, Brian Clark, ABC News.
0: 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Let's get back to the music that moves the shore. 92.7 WOBM.

It's 92.7 WOBM, hits of the 80s, 90s, and more with Kurt St. John. And are you kidding me? Is this not the greatest time of the year to be down the shore?

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Hey, Kurt St. John here, and you've made it to the weekend, and we're throwing it back with an awesome 80s and 90s weekend. I'll keep an eye on that short traffic, too, so you can just enjoy the ride home.

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4: OpenAI has agreed to a $3.2 million settlement with the Department of Justice over allegations the company discriminated against U.S. workers in its hiring practices. Matt Mattinson has the story.
5: The DOJ says the investigation involved fewer than 10 positions, but found issues including how some jobs were advertised and how applications were accepted. Under the agreement, OpenAI will pay $1.2 million in civil penalties and $2 million to compensate workers affected by the alleged practices. The company denies the findings, but says it reached the agreement to resolve the matter and move forward with its immigration-related hiring program.
4: Anthropic inking a $10 billion deal with AI cloud startup Volta, and AI systems from Anthropic and OpenAI created fake identities in an effort to break into the site GitHub. The UK's AI Security Institute says Anthropic's Mythos and OpenAI's Sol used autonomy and deception to mask the hacks. This comes as more AI models are being caught starting their own hacks. Tech Report, I'm Mark Mayfield.
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7: From ABC News, Tech Trends. Before OpenAI's artificial intelligence models escaped from a testing system and hacked another company, they were apparently talking to each other and plotting. Speaking at the Black Hat USA Security Conference, two OpenAI workers revealed the models were sharing information, including potential hacks, on an internal message board. OpenAI apparently discovered it and shut it down in early July, but the models rebuilt it a few days later. If you're still feeling okay about talking with an AI, Google's expanding what the chatbot built into Google Maps can do. You'll soon be able to do things like order food and book hotels right in Maps. And a music generation service is now making it easier for people to tell when its artificial intelligence has been used to create tunes. Suno says it's come up with a way to watermark songs, potentially making it easier to trace how the music was created. With Tech Trends, Brian Clark, ABC News.
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6: A nationwide outbreak of cyclospora is growing, with more than 10,000 confirmed cases reported across 47 states.
7: The CDC says thousands of additional probable cases could push the total number of infections above 22,000, with the outbreak linked to recalled iceberg lettuce. Michigan has been the hardest hit state, reporting more than 12,000 cases, and officials say two deaths have been reported among patients who had underlying health conditions. Several other states may soon be added to the federal investigation as health officials continue tracking the source and impact of the outbreak. I'm Chris Caraggio.
6: Chipotle Mexican Grill is voluntarily removing jalapenos from its restaurants nationwide. This comes after a Minnesota salmonella outbreak linked to the peppers sickened over 100 people. The fast food chain is confirming it's cooperating with the public health investigation and had identified jalapenos from one common lot as a potential source of contamination. I'm Sarah Lee Kessler.
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